your boy inside the VIP. Baby, really, baby, really want to see the P tonight.

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0: enjoy it while it lasts, yeah?
1: What me I do right now?
0: Girl, as long as you're happy, yeah, man.
1: Yeah, cause I only a wife, you still a get bun. My prefer know about it. These niggas ain't shit still. As long as me love me good.
2: Are you finished?
3: Oh, mommy?
1: Yes.
3: Can we go home now?
4: La playlist Énergie Antilles. Tous les hits numéro 1 sur Énergie. It's music only.
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0: Coffee, big at tea, and you want to see my paws.
1: And if you hear this on that gong, then jump back. 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With the DJ, please turn up the bass to the max. Please just rewind, let me shake it to the max.

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1: 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You have to trust yourself and wait for the results. Never feel remorse.
2: Énergie,
3: les hits
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That's when I knew that your heart was scarring. 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
0: Ha!
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2: La playlist Énergie Antilles. Tous les hits numéro 1 sur Énergie. 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

0: 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Just hit music only.
1: 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Big time forward.
2: Starboy dancer.